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0: Oscar Mail și varianta sa de Watching the Wheels alături de salutul meu de bun regăsit la un nou început de săptămână aici la Radio 7. Ca de obicei, din acest moment până în ora 19 suntem împreună. In this moment se aude în cele ce urmează și Sleeping with the Enemy.
1: How do we get to this? I thought you were my blood, I thought you were my Everest. And I don't know, I've never seen this side. You're like a stranger that I can't even not recognize. And you don't know what you've done to me. I thought you were my friend, I thought you were my family. And you don't.